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3: Hos Meny får du sommerens beste utvalg av grillmat. 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
4: Mr. Cheese Doodle, Mr. Doodle, please help me, Mr. Please help.
5: Whoa, whoa, whoa, there, ma'am. Take it cheesy. What's wrong?
4: It's the missus. She's so stressed. She's constantly on her laptop working, and if not, she's scrolling on that goddamn TikTok. Oh, Lord, help us, Mr. Doodle.
5: Okay, okay, cheesy, partner. Take it cheesy. Now, you give that wife of yours this bag of cheese doodles, and you tell her to take it cheesy, you hear?
4: And that's all I need to do?
5: That's all you need to do.
6: Take it cheesy.
7: Vet du hvem som ringer før du svarer? Med appen 1881 Hvem ringer har du kontroll og kan svare kun de viktige samtalene. 18